This will fade eventually. 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Oh my, my, oh my, my love, I take one look at you, you're taking me out.

0: 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Μέτρο 97,8.
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1: 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But wait a minute, isn't this...
0: Yeah, yes it is.
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